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92.9 The Grand, playing the greatest hits of all time. It is 8:11. Well, coming up shortly, we're going to have a hand at, what? We're going to look at some of your answers to my question of the day. I'm going to go home and learn how to speak properly, all right? Your questions, my question, your answers coming up shortly. Right now, we're going to ride like the wind. It is Christopher Cross on 92.9 The Grand, playing the greatest hits of all time. I'm heading home.

0: 92.9 The Grand, that is Jerry Doucette and Nobody. It is 818. I'm Gary Chin. And my question of the day up on our 92.9 The Grand Facebook page. And the question tonight is rather long. It's like I'm getting paid by the word or something. The question tonight is, did you ever have a job where you had to manually fill out a time card using that heavy mechanical punch clock that went clunk when you shoved the card in? And where was the job and what was the job? So Larry says, yep, Livingstone's at the old Army camp on the other side of Hagersville. I remember going to the Army camp road. There used to be flea markets there many years ago. Paul says, in high school, worked at Dominion Grocery, and we had a time clock there to punch in and punch out. Connie says, yeah, greenhouse at Jordan Station. Andrew says, Hamilton Builder Supply, had one of those when I worked there. Debbie says, we just switched from the clunker to automated a few months ago at the animal hospital. Billy says, I worked for Mack Trucks for a while. We had to punch a card, and the machine was loud. Patricia says, yes, when I was 16 at Reed Dominion Company, Brantford, in the middle 80s. So there's my question of the day. I know it's lengthy. Did you ever have to punch a time clock at a job? And where was the job? And what were you doing there? So, yeah, I want to hear from you on our 92.9 The Grand Facebook page. Coming up in a moment, yeah, you had to punch that time clock to make the money, right? Well, we'll hear from Eddie Money next.
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0: 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Personally, I would give it 5 out of 5. It is Eddie Money. It is Baby Hold On 92.9 The Grand.

listening to 92.9 The Grand with your Google Home is easy. 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

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All part of another summer of peace, love, and music on 92.9 The Grand. Yeah, Matt and that cruiser, they get everywhere. Here's Fleetwood Mac.

0: you very much. Note taken. I won't mess around with anybody. Jim Croce, 92.9 The Grand. It is 8:50. With the NHL tonight, with about 5 minutes remaining in the first period, it is Carolina Hurricanes 1, Montreal Canadiens nothing. And heading into tonight's game, Carolina leading that series 2-1. Well, we're all heading down to Cayuga, right? On Saturday, it's the food bank, and they're having their monthly garage sale. It is Saturday, 9 to 2, or make that 9 to noon, rather. And you can shop new-to-you treasures during the monthly garage sale. 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And here's the thing. Every purchase supports the food bank and helps local families in need. Come and enjoy a morning of bargain hunting while giving back to the community. It's coming up on Saturday, starting at 9 till noon. You'll find them all going on at 8 McKay Street in Cayuga. Up in a moment, a song that went to number one in the States and here in Canada, too.
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That is Creedence Clearwater Revival. It is 9:11, and coming up shortly, we'll have a look at, well, did you hear this? We're going to talk about sleeping. We're going to talk about a movie star, and we're going to talk about a singer. But right now, it is Lionel Richie and the Commodores on 92.9 The Grand.

0: Johnny's Noon on the Grand, the April 1, and say hello. It is 9:18. I'm Gary Chittum, and well, did you hear this? And we'll say hello to a good night's sleep. Did you hear this? What's the perfect amount of sleep to get each night? Well, according to a new study, 6.4 to 7.8 hours of sleep a night is ideal. So, all right, set your clock. Also, did you hear this? Anne Hathaway is sharing that she was legally blind in one eye, although throughout their 30s, due to an early onset of a cataract, but that all has been taken care of. And finally, did you hear this? Elton John has been named the first ever president of the Ivors Academy in the UK, a nonprofit organization dedicated to supporting, empowering, and celebrating songwriters and composers. Well, coming up in a moment, a British songwriter and composer. After this.
1: This morning on the show, we talked about hybrid sports. 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

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I know, you got me. 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

0: 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The Caledonia Walk takes place on Sunday, May 31st. Yeah, this coming Sunday at the Caledonia Lions Club, 100 Haddington Street. 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
0: Hey, I told you they were from somewhere else. Oh, by the way, in the NHL tonight, right now, it is in the second period. It is Carolina Hurricanes leading the Montreal Canadiens 3-0. We are an American band. It's Grand Funk on 92.9 The Grand.

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playing the greatest hits of all time, 92.9 The Grand. It is 10:05. Up shortly, we'll have a look at some of your answers to my question of the day. Right now, it's a classic. It is a rock and roll classic. It is the Rolling Stones. It is Honky Tonk Woman on 92.9 The Grand.

0: 92.9 The Grand, Pat Benatar, hit me with your best shot. It is 15 minutes after 10 o'clock, and my question of the day up on our 92.9 The Grand Facebook page. And I want to know tonight, did you ever have to punch the clock when you went to work? And probably you had to punch it when you left work, too. And I also want to know, what was the job and what were you doing? Well, Donnie says I worked part-time at the Dominion Grocery Store on Dundurn Street when I was in high school. We had a time card and clock in and out. Kathy says, my husband at Stelco. Yeah, I think everybody at Stelco and DeFasco did that, right? Tommy says, Husbands and worked in refrigeration. Pamela says, my very first job at 15 years of age was at the harness races in Orangeville. I worked the concession stand selling hot dogs, donuts, fries, pop. Loved it. Leslie says, McDonald's and GM. Ginny says, Allen Industries in Stony Creek. Clock in, clock out. Linda says, Ford and Canadian Canners, plus many, many more. Barb says, sure did, at most factories I worked at. And from Elsa tonight, we still fill out our hours with a pen and with it's just a small company, she says. And she says, who needs a punch clock when everyone is accountable? So thank you all very much for your answers tonight. And yeah, it's 16 minutes after 10 o'clock. Coming up in a moment, it'll be Billy Joel after this.
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Michelle Pagliaro and rain showers. It is 10:31, and yes, we want to shower you with this grand freebie Friday. 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

0: 92.9 Red, Sister Sledge. He is the greatest dancer. It is 10:46, and with the NHL tonight, right now, with about 5 minutes remaining in the third period, is the Carolina Hurricanes leading the Montreal Canadiens 3-0. And heading into tonight's game, Carolina was leading the series 2-1. Well, the Dunville Legion will be hosting its annual community garage and craft sale. It's coming up on Sunday from 10 to 2. 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Well, you know what? Everybody needs somebody to love. Queen is next.
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92.9 The Grand, playing the greatest hits of all time. Rays and Robbery, Joni Mitchell, and no money on the Maple Leafs tonight. They didn't even make the playoffs. It is 11:06. That team that did make the playoffs, a couple of them, final score just ended moments ago. It was Carolina Hurricanes over top of the Montreal Canadiens 4-0. The Canes now lead that series 3-1. So, yeah, Montreal's got to come back and win the rest of the games in order to make it into this Stanley Cup final against the Las Vegas Golden Knights. I'm Gary Chittum. Up shortly, we'll have a look at my silly stats. We're going to talk about what people look for when renting, also going gray, and also jobs, I think. Aretha Franklin, the 92.9 The Grand, playing the greatest hits of all time.

0: Johnny, June 9 the Grand, playing the greatest hits of all time. I will know her when I see her. They're the Cooper Brothers. It is 11:15. Have a look at our silly stats tonight. Did you know that 25% of renters say having high-speed internet is more important than having a washer and dryer in the apartment? I tend to agree with that because we are so relying on the internet these days. You know, really, who needs clean clothes? Also, with our silly stats, people are turning gray 5 years sooner than we did 40 years ago. I can attest to that. And finally, tonight, with our silly stats, the average person changes jobs 4 times before they turn 32. I probably did that myself. There's a look at our silly stats tonight. Coming up in a moment, a song about a style of cars after this.
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0: 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Lowrider. 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

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Can I offer the 5 to 9 shift, though? It is 11:32 with the best of my love. Here's the Eagles.

0: Nation are the grand greatest hits of all time. Tom Cochran, Red Ryder, and White Hot. It is 11:48, and this is coming up on Saturday. 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
0: 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It's about 9 minutes before midnight. And he's Trevor and Al. They're back in tomorrow morning. I'm Gary Chittum. We'll see you later. Good night.

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0: 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It's Flamborough Speedway on race day. 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

0: 92.9 The Grand. It's just four turns and two straightaways, but oh man. It's Flamborough Speedway on race day. Short track. Stock car fans love the thrill. And the time has come for you to experience the excitement live.
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playing the greatest hits of all time. 5:32, Thursday, May the 28th, year of our Lord, 2026. Another good one. 22 for a high today, 25 tomorrow. Weekend looks good. 25, 20, and then a throw in another 20 on Sunday. Halfway to our high, 11 in Cayuga, Jarvis, and Caledonia. The Silent Beetle, My Sweet Lord, it's Harrison, George first name, here on the Grand.

0: music. 545, 15 from 6. High today, 22, halfway there in Dunnville, Hagersville, and here in the Hammer. Thursdays, this or that, what do you prefer, watermelon or strawberries? We're talking food today because not only that, just kind of wondering what makes the perfect hamburger, Dale, besides cheese. I'm looking forward to Dale's answer. Just kind of wondering, today is National Hamburger Day. It's also Bring Your Pet to Work Day. Snuck in Oreo.
1: How you doing, sweetheart?
0: Nice. 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I'm playing with his toy, and it's too early for him. He's usually crashed. Anyway, he's here, my co-host this morning. And let me know, watermelon or strawberries, 92.9 The Grand on our Facebook page. 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

92.9 The Grand, playing the greatest hits of all time out of Detroit, Michigan. That is Bob Seger and the Silver Bullet Band. Life out on the road. Turn the page. Are we going to turn the page on the Canadiens? They are down 3-1. They were shut out at home last night, 4-0 by Carolina. Trail that series 3-1, but you got to win 4. You got to win 4. Dems the rules. Jays win, and it's Canada versus the U.S. at the World Hockey Championships. Here we go again.

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1: Good morning. It's 6 o'clock. I'm Al Parrish. This is 92.9 The Grand News. It's clear and 10 degrees. Here's what's making news this hour. The power is going out at West Haldeman General Hospital in Hagersville today for infrastructure upgrades. The ER, inpatient unit, and pharmacy will remain open, but labs, physio, and audiology will all be closed. Mark Carney is in New York City today to meet with business leaders to pitch Canada as an investment destination. The appearance comes as relations between Canada and the U.S. remain to meet with business leaders to pitch Canada as an investment destination. The appearance

0: It is the latest development as Canada has been working to repair relations with China in an effort to diversify trade away from the United States. Thousands of people are expected at rallies and marches in Toronto today protesting Doug Ford's health care agenda. The events are being organized by the Ontario Health Coalition as they rally against what they say is the privatization of hospital services. Action will culminate at Queen's Park this afternoon. And a union representing 300 signal and communications workers at CPKC says that they will walk off the job on Sunday morning unless a deal is reached. The big issues in talks: wages, work-life balance, and retention issues. A railway spokesperson says operations will continue if the workers strike, adding that the company has made, quote, fair and balanced offers. And Caledonia Library is closed for a plumbing emergency. All children and adult programs are canceled. The exterior book return, though, will remain open. Taking a look at sports in the NHL, the Canadiens are down 3-1 to the Hurricanes after losing a 4-0 shutout. The Blue Jays took 2 out of 3 from the Marlins, winning 2-1 yesterday. And in the WNBA, the Toronto Tempo beat the Chicago Sky 111-104. It's 6:03 at the Grand. Weather is next.
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0: The Grand, weather mainly sunny today with a high of 22. It'll be clear overnight and will drop to a low of 9 degrees. And tomorrow will be sunny but windy with a high of 25. Saturday, sunny with a high of 20. And Sunday, once again, sunny with a high of 20 degrees. Right now it's 11 in Hamilton, 9 in Hagersville, and in Caledonia it's 10 degrees. I'm Al Parrish. 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
2: Thank you so much, L605. Thursday's This or That. What do you prefer, watermelon or strawberries on a nice summery day? What goes good, watermelon or strawberries? Top that off, maybe on ice cream, whatever. Let us know. Thursday's This or That, 92.9 The Grand on our Facebook page, or you can text me to 289-284-2556. A song written by Kris Kristofferson, her boyfriend at the time. Here's Janis Joplin.

6:13, I'm Trev. Good morning. Welcome to this Thursday, the 28th day of May, year of our Lord, 2026. And we're in for a doozy, a high of 22, 25 tomorrow, a pair of 20s for Saturday and Sunday. This is more like it, my friend. 11 in Dunnville, 12 in Cayuga, Jarvis, Burlington, Brantford, 10.

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1: Let's be honest. Finding one specific lid that perfectly matches your plastic storage container is the only real victory left in modern adulthood. And you want to know what it's like to be a guy at 58? Here you go. I put in a load of laundry in the wash. I move it to the dryer 3 days later and plan to fold it sometime next month.
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0: 3 this morning, 92.9 The Grand, 6:24, Sunshine 22, halfway there in Hagersville, where we have coming up this weekend. We are chatting with Donald Heinen, the chairperson of the Hagersville Lions Murder Served Cold at the Old Estate House, the Lions Murder Mystery Dinner that's taking place this Saturday, May 30th. Donald, tell us more about the evening.
1: Okay, the show is Saturday, May the 30th. 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We have an actors there putting on the show, so they'll do a 20-minute skit. 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The 50-50 money goes to the Lions Camp Dorset Fund. 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
0: Right. You do such wonderful, wonderful work. For more information, where can I go?
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0: Good morning. It's 6:30. I'm Al Parrish. This is 92.9 The Grand News for the Haldeman Press. It's clear and 10 degrees outside. Here's what's making news this hour. West Haldeman General Hospital's first of six summer power shutdowns happens today. The pharmacy, emergency, and inpatient units will stay open during the infrastructure upgrades, as will the cafeteria and one elevator. Physiotherapy, audiology, and the labs will all close. Our Prime Minister is once again taking his economic sales pitch for Canada on the road, this time to the United States. Mark Carney will be in New York City today to meet with business leaders and attempt to draw them back to Canada as an investment destination. The trip comes as Mexican and American officials meet this week for CUSMA talks. Chinese Foreign Minister Wang Yi is expected to touch down on Canadian soil today. It'll be the first visit from a high-ranking Chinese official in 10 years. His schedule includes meetings with the Prime Minister and the Foreign Affairs Minister. The federal government has been pushing to diversify its trade relationship and double its non-U.S. exports over the next decade. The Ontario Health Coalition is rallying thousands of people in Toronto today against what they say is Doug Ford's privatization of public hospital services. They want to, quote, stop the privatization train wreck. So they've reserved entire train cars for those heading to the marches and rallies that wrap up this afternoon. Anonymous sources say U.S. forces have carried out defensive strikes on Iran's military facility after downing Iranian attack drones. Four Iranian one-way drones were shot down yesterday, while U.S. forces also struck an Iranian ground control station that was about to launch a fifth. The strikes came after Donald Trump said Iran is, quote, negotiating on fumes. The Caledonia Library is closed while plumbing repairs are completed. All in-library programs are canceled, but curbside pickup and drop-offs are still available. You're encouraged to visit their other branches. Another local library experienced major flooding this spring. Looking at sports, in the NHL, the Hurricanes blanked the Canadiens 4-0 to take a 3-1 series lead. The Blue Jays edged the Marlins 2-1 yesterday to take 2 out of 3 in that series. And in the WNBA, the Toronto Tempo down the Chicago Sky 111-104. It's 6:33 at the Grand. Weather is next.
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0: The Grand, weather mainly sunny today with a high of 22. It'll be clear overnight and we'll get to a low of 9 degrees. Tomorrow will be sunny but a windy day with a high of 25. Then Saturday, sunny, high of 20. And Sunday, the same, sunny with a high of 20 degrees. Right now it's 11 in Burlington, 9 in Cayuga, and in Dunville, it's 10 degrees. I'm Al Parrish. There's weather and more at 92.9thegrand.fm.
2: Cheeseburger, cheeseburger, cheeseburger. 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

0: the Grand, playing the greatest hits of all time with Queen, all a part of another summer of peace, love, and music. Fat bottom girls, fat bottom boys. Reason is burgers. Burgers and more burgers. Let's be honest, not the most healthiest thing on the planet, but delicious. No matter where you go, it's still delicious. I don't think I've ever had a bad burger. I'm going to be honest with you. No, even when it's undercooked, I'll take it. Thank you very much. Over well done. If it's a hockey puck, we'll get through it. We'll get through it. Kathy says, well done burger. Tomato, lettuce, mustard, relish, and real cheese. What makes the perfect burger, this being National Hamburger Day? Marianne says, the perfect weather makes the perfect burger. Gotcha. No relish makes it the perfect burger, according to Ruby. Burger Barn for Heather. Cheese, fried onions, tomatoes, mustard, mayo, nice fresh toasted bun, fresh beef in a cast pan. Gotcha. Billy says juicy, cheese, bacon, lettuce, tomato, mustard, and throw in some mayo. Homemade patty, barbecued medium well with Worcestershire sauce. Slice of onion, slice of fresh tomato, dab of mustard on a nice fresh bun. You can't beat it. You can't beat it. This is just for you, Patty. Just for you.
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3: 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It's National Hamburger Day. How do you like your burger? Let us know on Facebook, 92.9 The Grand, or you can text me, 289-284-2556. 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
3: 647, high of 22 today, 25 tomorrow, a pair of 20s for Saturday and Sunday, Hagersville 12, Caledonia, Hamilton, Burlington, Brantford, halfway to our high at 11. Thursday's this or that. What do you like? Watermelon or strawberries? Watermelon or strawberries? Let us know. Mary says fresh local strawberries. Thank you very much. Robert says watermelon. Let us know on Facebook or 289-284-255.

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0: and all a part of another summer of peace, love, and music. I'm gonna make you love me, gosh darn it, Shuckum's cheese. The Supremes, along with the Temptations. I'm Trev, 6:54, half a dozen away from 7. Sun starting to rise, going to be another beautiful day. 22, you are so welcome. There you go, 22, 25, and then a pair of 20s for Saturday and Sunday. Dunville, Hagersville, 11. Here in the Hammer, it's 12.
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2: 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Thank you very much.
1: Oh, have a great day. And you're a one of a kind. And I'll tell you, the only challenge for you today will probably be finding a pierogi birthday cake. The year you were born, I did some research on the number one hit on the day you were born.
2: Oh, yeah?
1: On Billboard, it was Tighten Up by Archie Bell and the Drells.
2: Okay.
1: And here in Canada, it was Mrs. Robinson by Simon and Garfunkel.
2: From the
1: day
2: Graduate.
1: You were born.
2: Wow, The Graduate. Love it.
1: Yes.
2: You are...
1: Great song, great movie.
2: Yeah. You are the Tedipedia, my friend. This is what I love.
1: After nine this morning, I'm going to have answers to this question on our Facebook page. I posted, do you like things to stay the same or keep changing?
2: Gosh, that's a great question. I'd love to see them change. To be honest with you, I would love to see change.
1: Yeah, really. You know, it seems that changes happen more frequently and faster than they ever did before, though, don't you find?
2: Oh, big time.
1: Change is good when it's for the better.
2: Amen. Very well said. Very well said. I got a quick little question for you, my friend. Thursday's this or that. I got to know, what do you prefer, watermelon or strawberries?
1: I love them both, but I'm going with watermelon. It's great, and it's a lot of health benefits to watermelon as well.
2: You are the epitome. Not only do you know a lot about music, but you are like a doctor.
1: Enjoy your extra special day.
2: Thanks, buddy. God bless.
1: Thank you.
3: And just like that.

Not many people know this, but Ted Yates was the stunt double for Jack Klugman in Quincy.

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1: Good morning. It's 7 o'clock. I'm Al Parrish. This is 92.9 The Grand News. It's clear and 10 degrees, and here's what's making news this hour. The power is going out at West Haldeman General Hospital in Hagersville today for infrastructure upgrades. The ER, inpatient unit, and pharmacy will all remain open, but the labs, physio, and audiology will be closed. Local MPP Bobby Ann Brady is speaking out about Bill 9, the Municipality Accountability Act. The legislation would allow municipal councils to fire elected politicians found to have engaged in serious misconduct. Brady was the only one to vote against the bill earlier this week.
2: Bill 9 creates a serious democratic concern. It opens the door to an environment where elected council members could potentially vote a fellow elected colleague off council. It's a democratic concern. It opens the door to an environment where elected council members could potentially vote a fellow elected colleague.

0: Dr. Anita Anand. Today's visit is the latest development as Canada has been working to repair relations with China in an effort to diversify trade away from the U.S. Thousands of people are expected to rally and march in Toronto today, protesting Doug Ford's healthcare agenda. The events are being organized by the Ontario Health Coalition as they rally against what they say is a privatization of hospital services. Action will culminate at Queen's Park this afternoon. And the union representing 300 signals and communications workers at CPKC says that they will walk off the job Sunday if they don't get a deal. The big issues in talks: wages, work-life balance, and retention issues. The railway spokesperson says operations will continue if the workers strike, adding the company has made a fair and balanced offer. And Caledonia Library is closed for a plumbing emergency. All children's and adults programs are canceled. The exterior book return will remain open. Looking at sports in the NHL, the Canadiens are down 3-1 to the Hurricanes after losing a 4-0 shutout. The Blue Jays took 2 out of 3 from the Marlins, winning yesterday 2-1. And in the WNBA, the Toronto Tempo beat the Chicago Sky 111-104. It's 7:04 at the Grand. Weather is next.
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0: The Grand weather, mainly sunny today with a high of 22, clear and 9 overnight. Tomorrow, sunny but windy, will get up to a high of 25 degrees. Then Saturday and Sunday, we'll have 2 sunny days with highs both days of 20 degrees. Right now, it's 9 in Jarvis, 10 in Caledonia, and in Hamilton, it is also 10 degrees. I'm Al Parrish. 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
2: 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Remember, shop local, support local, listen local, and always eat local. Take us along with you this coming weekend. What to do? There's just so many things to plan, especially outdoors with the weather. Linda from Haldeman Pulse is going to help you with your weekend plans. Aerosmith, Steven, don't call me Steve Tyler. This is Sweet Emotion.

Simon 92.9, the grand of playing the greatest hits of all time. You remember the old schoolyard, the slide that was about 247 degrees. It's not like the slide now. Up, go, up, go, up, go, up, go. No, you slid going about 80 miles an hour. And once you got done, you looked and, oh, your legs were scraped up. Then you had the seesaw, or what I like to call the catapult. I'm a little short for my weight, and I was when I was a kid. I should have been about 7'4" for my weight and size differential. I'm just saying. So whenever I went on the seesaw, it became a good old-fashioned catapult, if you know what I mean. See?

Hey, it's the Haldeman County Pulse with a look at what's happening around Haldeman this weekend. Saturday is packed. 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Also on Saturday, Hartsville Marine in Dunville is hosting an open house from 1 to 4 with live music, food trucks, giveaways, and door prizes. In Jarvis, the IG Walk for Alzheimer's happens Saturday from 11 to 1 at Jarvis Lions Park, supporting local families affected by dementia and Alzheimer's. Then on Sunday, the Caledonian Lions Club Walk for Dog Guides begins at 11 a.m. There's also raffle prizes and a barbecue afterwards. And Monday night, Catch the Ace returns to Julia's in Dunville with an estimated jackpot of $4,500. You can find more events anytime at HaldemanCountyPulse.ca.

0: Want to thank Linda as well for throwing this ugly mug on her page. 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I was out at Cayuga having a good time down at the Home Hardware. The Eagles are next.
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0: 716, I'm Trev. Watermelon or strawberries? It's a Thursday, this or that, and what makes the perfect hamburger? Let us know on our Facebook page.

0: one of the most, if not the most, anticipated concert in 2025. The Eagles, that is Lioni, 723. High today, you're looking at about 22. Lion cheating? Well, it's golf, right? Come on. Like, you've never cheated at golf. Don't give me that. If you're a golfer, you've cheated once or twice. And really, there's nothing wrong with that. This morning on the show, we are chatting with Heather, the operations and events manager of the Caledonia Regional Chamber of Commerce. They've got a golf tournament at the end of May. Tell me more about it, Heather.
1: So, Edinburgh Cup Golf Tournament happening May 29th at Cayuga Golf Course. Everyone is welcome. It is focused a bit on businesses, and there's sort of that networking component as well. So if you own a local business, it's a great event to come out to, network with other businesses, and have some fun on the course. It's 155 plus HST for a single golfer, 600 plus HST for a foursome, and there are also some sponsorship opportunities if you own a business and want to be able to sponsor as well as play golf.
0: Excellent. Money going to where?
1: Money's going back to the Caledonia Regional Chamber of Commerce to keep putting our resources into our small businesses.
0: Anything else coming up over the next little while?
1: Actually, the Chamber has an AI event on May 6th at the Caledonia Fairgrounds. And we have our annual dinner cruise, Grand River Dinner Cruise event on June 10th as well. And both of those can be found at www.caledonia-chamber.com/events.
0: 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Thank you very much for this, Heather.

But I wanna know for sure. So come on, hold me tight.

show.

Remember that from Major League? I've got an inkling I think he's due. Bring in Vaughn. Hey, don't forget, Friday night, see you down at the ballpark. Hamilton Cardinals.

0: Good morning. It's 7:30. I'm Al Parrish. This is 92.9 The Grand News. It's clear. It's 10 degrees. And here's what's making news this hour. The West Haldeman General Hospital's first of six summer power shutdowns happens today. The pharmacy, emergency, and inpatient units will stay open during the infrastructure upgrades, as will the cafeteria and one elevator. Physiotherapy, audiology, and the labs will all close. The MPP for Haldeman Norfolk is calling Bill 9 a threat to democracy. Bobby Ann Brady was the only one who voted against the bill this week and says even the premier congratulated her on standing up for what's right.
1: Those local political voices who are calling my position embarrassing may want to consider Premier Ford's action and perhaps give me a little encouragement like he did.
0: The legislation allows local municipal councils to fire elected politicians found to have engaged in serious misconduct. Our Prime Minister is once again taking his economic sales pitch for Canada on the road, this time to the U.S. Mark Carney will be in New York City today, meeting with business leaders and attempting to draw them back to Canada as an investment destination. The trip coincides with Mexico and American officials meeting about CUSMA. China's Foreign Minister Wang Yi is expected to touch down on Canadian soil today. It'll be the first visit from a high-ranking Chinese official in 10 years. His schedule includes meetings with the Prime Minister and Foreign Affairs Minister. The federal government has been pushing to diversify its trade relationship and double its non-U.S. exports over the next decade. The Ontario Health Coalition is rallying thousands of people in Toronto against what they say is Doug Ford's privatization of public health hospital services. They want to, quote, stop the privatization train wreck, so they've reserved entire train cars for those heading to the marches and rallies that wrap up at Queen's Park this afternoon. Anonymous sources say U.S. forces have carried out new defensive strikes on Iran's military facility and downing Iranian attack drones. Four Iranian one-way attack drones were shot down yesterday, while the U.S. forces also struck an Iranian ground control station that was about to launch a fifth. The strike comes after Donald Trump said Iran is, quote, negotiating on fumes. The Caledonia Library is closed while plumbing repairs are completed. All in-library programs are canceled, but curbside pickup and drop-offs are still available. You're encouraged to visit their other branches as well. Another library had experienced major flooding this spring. Taking a look at sports in the NHL, the Hurricanes blanked the Canadiens 4-0 to take a 3-1 series lead. The Blue Jays edged the Marlins 2-1 yesterday to take a 2-3 in that series. And in the WNBA, the Toronto Tempo downed the Chicago Sky 111-104. It's 7:34 at the Grand. Weather is next.
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0: The Grand, weather mainly sunny with a high of 22 today. It'll drop to a low of 9 overnight under clear skies. Tomorrow, sunny and windy and a high of 25. Then Saturday, sunny and a high of 20. Sunday, the same, a sunny day with a high of 20. Right now, it's 10 in Dunnville, 10 in Burlington, and it is also 10 degrees in Caledonia. I'm Al Parrish. There's weather and more at 92.9thegrand.fm.
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The ball's coming slow. It's in the title, for goodness sakes. My frustration's got me thrown out. But not because of walking. 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

743, 17 away from 8, sunshine 22. 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Oh, my goodness. You're supposed to be able to run if you're going to play the outfield. You don't realize it when you, until you get out there, just how much territory you have to cover. I'm going, wow, little fat guy in the middle of this field. I felt like a manatee in the middle of the ocean. I'm going, come on, where's our regular left fielder? Stan, wake up. Sober up. Becky, sober up, please. No, they throw me out there. Hit it to the fat guy. He can't catch. Well, he can't run either. But I can hit, and I don't walk. Over a half a dozen walks in the first two innings. I finally yelled, people, it's slow pitch. Swing the bat. Swing the bat. I don't want to. It was outside by at least 2 inches. It's a home hardware board. When you hear a kunk, that's a strike, okay? So anyway, I got a little mouthy because I had a few wobbly pops in me. Then in the set, what was it, the sixth inning, I come up to bat. I guess I made the mistake of taking my beer with me to the plate. I'm sure it's happened once in the majors. The umpire looks at it and goes, what's that? I said, if you don't know what it is, Mr. Umpire, we have to have a long conversation. It's a beer. Why, we got to throw you out. There's no beer. I'm going, my goodness, their third baseman puked on second base. He's hammered. No, we got to throw you out. There's no beer, no alcohol allowed. I'm going, are you kidding me? It's slow pitch. It's the only way for us to keep interested in the game. What do you mean you can't have beer at slow pitch? When did that rule enter in?

0: charge my knapsack bandits pst, pst, pst, with the beer tabs. Then three more pst, just the same. I drink two, four, six beers. I'm out. I missed the entire ball game. And at least I didn't walk. At least I didn't walk. Sister Sledge, next.
1: Here's what's happening around town for Thursday, May 28th. I'm Matt Wilson. 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
0: 7:48, I'm Trev. Good morning. A dozen away from 8. Sunshine, a high of 22 today. 12 in Hagersville. 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We are all family. Here's

hold your hand, please. 92.9 The Grand. That is the Beatles. It takes you back to that first time when you made that move. When you were in junior high, you liked that girl, you were watching a movie, and your hand is so sweaty. Ladies, I'm sure you can relate. Just so disgustingly sweaty, and you're going, I wonder if she'll hold my hand. I think you're kind of neat. My 40s. I remember that first time. my palms still sweat. I'm still sweating right now thinking about it. We are talking watermelon. We are talking strawberries. What do you prefer? It's Thursdays, this and that. Dale, give me both. Dale McMillan says, give me both. Alice, strawberries. Heather says, give me watermelon first. Eeny, meeny, miny, moe, I can't decide, says Marianne. Both, take watermelon first, says Kate. Watermelon for Ruby. Mary says, fresh strawberries, local strawberries. Remember, always shop local, support local, listen local, and always eat local. And then, of course, you got Murray, and then we also have Corvin. We heard you really like kale. Let's go with kale. Oh.

That's Kale the Musical. I'm thinking about it. Guess what happens at the end? I don't want to give away the ending, but Kale is gone from this planet Earth. Yuck. Here's Andy Kim now.

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2: Good morning. It's 8 o'clock. I'm Al Parrish. This is 92.9 The Grand News. It's clear and 12 degrees outside now. Here's what's making news this hour. The power is going out at West Haldeman General Hospital in Hagersville today for infrastructure upgrades. The ER, inpatient unit, and pharmacy will remain open, but the labs, physio, and audiology will all be closed. Local MPP Bobby Ann Brady is speaking out against Bill 9, the Municipality Accountability Act. The legislation would allow municipal councils to fire elected politicians found to have engaged in serious misconduct. Brady was the only one to vote against the bill earlier this week.
3: Bill 9 creates a serious democratic concern. It opens the door to an environment where elected council members could potentially vote a fellow elected colleague off council.
2: Brady says the bill is a threat to democracy. Mark Carney is in New York City to meet with business leaders and pitch Canada as an investment destination. The appearance comes as relations between Canada and the U.S. remain rocky ahead of the review of the Continental Trade Pact. Carney's also set to deliver remarks to the Economic Club of New York. China's foreign minister is set to arrive in Ottawa for the first such visit in 10 years. Wang Yi's three-day visit will include meetings with the prime minister and the foreign affairs minister, Anita Anand. Today's visit is the latest development as Canada has been working to repair relations with China in an effort to diversify trade away from the U.S. Thousands of people are expected at rallies and marches in Toronto today protesting Doug Ford's health care agenda. The

0: negotiations will continue if the workers strike, adding that the company has made a, quote, fair and balanced offer. Sports. In the NHL, the Canadiens are down 3-1 to the Hurricanes after losing a 4-0 shutout. The Blue Jays took 2 out of 3 from the Marlins, winning 2-1 yesterday. And in the WNBA, the Toronto Tempo beat the Chicago Sky 111-104. It's 8:03 at the Grand. Weather is next.
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0: The Grand weather, mainly sunny with a high of 22 today, clear overnight, and we'll get to a low of 9 degrees. Then tomorrow, sunny and windy with a high of 25. Saturday will be sunny with a high of 20, and so will Sunday. Sunny with a high of 20 once again. It's 11 degrees in Hagersville, 12 in Caledonia, and in Hamilton, it's 10 degrees. I'm Al Parrish. There's weather and more at 92.9thegrand.fm.
2: 8:05, thank you so much, Al. What makes the perfect hamburger? It is hamburger day today. What makes the perfect patty? Patty, patty, poopanny, banana, banana, poopanny, me, my, mo, manny, patty. Let us know. Drop us

all time. My co-host, are you okay? Now he's quiet. Starts barking. See somebody passing by. You all right? Huh? Okay. I brought my dog in. It is National Bring Your Pet to Work Day today. I'm leaving on a trip, and I got to take it into a place that they're going to look after my dog for about a week and a half. So to make a long story longer, I decided to bring the dog in. I got permission to do so. He's in his cage, and all of a sudden somebody walks by. Woof, woof. You want to speak? Then it's quiet. It's just quiet. Anyway, so if you hear barking all of a sudden, that's not me. That's not me. Unless you want it to be me, I can bark. Bark on command for food. That's what we do. That's one thing that my dog and I have something in common. We both bark for food. High today, you're looking at 22 in the sunshine, 25 tomorrow. Is that good enough for you? Can I get you anything? Huh? You gonna eat that? Huh? You want that? Okay. Fair enough. 25 tomorrow, then a pair of 20s on the weekend.

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1: Let's be honest. Finding one specific lid that perfectly matches your plastic storage container is the only real victory left in modern adulthood. And you want to know what it's like to be a guy at 58? Here you go. I put in a load of laundry in the wash. I move it to the dryer 3 days later and plan to fold it sometime next month.
0: 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Thank you.
1: Doc looks at you, ears pipe up and going, "What's your problem, man? You're embarrassing me." Oreo's here with me. You can see pictures of Oreo and myself on our Facebook page. You gotta love animals. 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Next.
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1: 92.9 The Grand, playing the greatest hits of all time from the album Glass Houses, 1980 with that one. Billy Joel, still rock and roll to me. 92.9 The Grand, all a part of another summer of peace, love, and music. Sun's up, going to be a gorgeous day today. 22, then 25 to start off your weekend tomorrow. Then a couple of 20s. 20 on Saturday, 20 on Sunday. 13 right now in Cayuga, Jarvis, Caledonia, Burlington, Brantford, a dozen. On the show, we're chatting with Andrea Binkley, the executive director of the Hike for Hospice. Tell us more about the event, please.
2: Okay. So we have our Hike for Hospice on June 7th at Silver Lake in Port Dover. 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
1: 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Thank you, Andrea.

It's that letter. We all got it. We all got that letter. Thanks for coming. It's not you, it's me. Well, actually, it is you. Never speak to me again. Chilliwack, fly by night up to news time. 92.9 The Grand.

0: Good morning. It's 8:30. I'm Al Parrish. This is 92.9 Grand News. It's 14 degrees and clear outside. Here's what's making news this hour. West Haldimand General Hospital's first of six summer power shutdowns happens today. The pharmacy, emergency, and inpatient units will all stay open during the infrastructure upgrades, as will the cafeteria and one elevator. Physiotherapy, audiology, and the labs will all be closed. The MPP for Haldimand Norfolk is calling Bill 9 a threat to democracy. Bobby Ann Brady was the only one who voted against the bill this week and says even the Premier congratulated her for standing up for what's right.
1: Those local political voices who are calling my position embarrassing may want to consider Premier Ford's action and perhaps give me a little encouragement like he did.
0: The legislation allows local municipal councils to fire elected politicians found to have engaged in serious misconduct. Our Prime Minister is once again taking his economic sales pitch on the road for Canada, this time to the United States. Mark Carney will be in New York City to meet with business leaders and attempt to draw them back to Canada as an investment destination. The trip comes as Mexican and American officials meet this week for CUSMA talks. Chinese Foreign Minister Wang Yi is expected to touch down on Canadian soil today. It'll be the first visit from a high-ranking Chinese official in 10 years. His schedule includes meetings with the Prime Minister and Foreign Affairs Minister. The federal government has been pushing to diversify its trade relationships and double its non-U.S. exports over the next decade. The Ontario Health Coalition is rallying thousands of people in Toronto today against what they say is Doug Ford's privatization of public hospital services. They want to stop the privatization train wreck, so they've reserved entire train cars for those heading to the marches and rallies that wrap up in Toronto this afternoon. Anonymous sources say U.S. forces have carried out new defensive strikes in the Iran military facility after downing Iranian attack drones. Four Iranian one-way drones were shot down yesterday as the U.S. forces also struck an Iranian ground control station that was about to launch a fifth. The strike comes after Donald Trump said Iran is, quote, negotiating on fumes. Looking at sports in the NHL, the Hurricanes blanked the Canadiens 4-0 to take a 3-1 series lead. The Blue Jays edged the Marlins 2-1 yesterday to take 2 out of 3 in that series. In the WNBA, the Toronto Tempo downed the Chicago Sky 111-104. It's 8:34 at the Grand. Weather is next.
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0: The Grand weather, mainly sunny today with a high of 22, a low of 9 overnight under clear skies. Sunny tomorrow, but windy and a high of 25. Saturday, sunny and a high of 20. Sunny and a high of 20 on Sunday. Right now it is 15 in Cayuga, 15 in Jarvis, and in Caledonia it's 14 degrees. I'm Al Parrish. 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
3: Thank you so much, Al. 8:35. The walking thesaurus. The man in the know. The man that everybody should know. The Tedopedia. The Tedinator is in the house. Plus, what makes the perfect hamburger? It's National Hamburger Day. Let us

0: Yes, you were. How can you not? 92.9 The Grand, playing the greatest hits of all time, all a part of another summer of peace, love, and music with Tom Jones, the man who taught Tom Jones all of his moves, and the first lounge lizard back in the 1920s. He was the first one to ever expose his knee, his kneecap, and his thigh on stage. They called him knee-thigh showing off guy pants. They weren't too creative back in the 20s. Just saying. Hi, Ted.
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0: Hey, Trevor, I understand it's your birthday today. Happy birthday.
1: Oh, you're very sweet. Thank you very much.
0: Oh, have a great day. And you're a one of a kind. And I'll tell you, the only challenge for you today will probably be finding a pierogi birthday cake. The year you were born, I did some research on the number one hit on the day you were born.
1: Oh, yeah?
0: On Billboard, it was Tighten Up by Archie Bell and the Drells.
1: Okay.
0: And here in Canada, it was Mrs. Robinson by Simon and Garfunkel.
1: From the
0: day
1: Graduate.
0: You were born.
1: Wow, The Graduate. Love it.
0: Yes.
1: You are...
0: Great song, great movie.
1: Yeah. You are the Tedipedia, my friend. This is what I love.
0: After nine this morning, I'm going to have answers to this question on our Facebook page. I posted, do you like things to stay the same or keep changing?
1: Gosh, that's a great question. I'd love to see them change. To be honest with you, I would love to see change.
0: Yeah, really. You know, it seems that changes happen more frequently and faster than they ever did before, though, don't you find?
1: Oh, big time. Big
0: time. Change is good when it's for the better.
1: Amen. Very well said. Very well said. I got a quick little question for you, my friend. Thursday's this or that. I got to know, what do you prefer, watermelon or strawberries?
0: I love them both, but I'm going with watermelon. It's great, and it's a lot of health benefits to watermelon as well.
1: You are the epitome. Not only do you know a lot about music, but you are like a doctor.
0: Enjoy your extra special day.
1: Thanks, buddy. God bless.
0: Thank you.
2: And just like that.

0: friend.
1: He is an encyclopedia of knowledge, not only in music, but also science and medicine. He was. Now, feel free to go and email him. Text him at 289-284-2556. He was the stunt double for Quincy, Jack Klugman. When he couldn't do the extra special experiments, they brought in Ted. He was the stunt double. Uh-huh. And also the double for Sam, his assistant. Look it up. Googles it. It will surprise you. 844 Cuckoo Cuckoo is next.
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1: Oh, that's going to be a party out there. The Housewives of Hagersville will be there. Oh, my goodness. It is the latest show on CBC Gem. The Housewives of Hagersville. Be watching for it, seeing that Netflix will cost us an arm and a leg, almost as much as gas. Do do do do do do do do do do do. Cuckoo, ca-choo, Mrs. Robinson. Here's Simon and Garfunkel.

Backman Turner Overdrive. You want to go for a good ride? You want to get a good vehicle? Go see my buddy Dan Wilton, sales and leasing consultant. Met Dan in Kitchener the other day. We had a great talk. Baseball player, former Guelph ball player. Played for Guelph in the IBL. He's now coaching his son, 17. Dan Wilton, thank you so much for your kindness. Thank you so much for being just a decent, decent guy. Go see him down at Kitchener Nissan, will you please? All right, because he's just a good guy. And likes umpires, which is a good thing. Which is a very good thing. Dan Wilton, thank you so much for your kindness and everything else like that. Go see him once again, Kitchener Nissan, if you get a chance. See some of these wonderful men and women that are selling cars, and they've got some incredible deals right throughout Haldimand County, throughout Southern Ontario. All right? Please, go and do what you can. These guys are working on commission, doing the best they can for you, okay? So please, help out if you're looking for a new vehicle. Fair enough, Dan. Thank you so much again for your kindness. High today, you're looking at about, I'd say 22, 25 tomorrow, 20 for Saturday and Sunday. Perfect barbecue and weather. Get that barbecue, maybe a hot dog, a hamburger. It's National Hamburger Day. Different ways, so many different ways to make the perfect hamburger. We want to know how. How do you make the perfect patty? Oh.

0: 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What he is today?
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3: Who wrote that song? Have yourself a good one. Craig is in. Tomorrow he's going to be in for the next week and a half. I'm off to Alberta to go find myself, actually to go umpiring, if they'll let me in to that province, if it's still a province. Is it still a province? Have a good one. Here's Graham Shaw.

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1: Good morning. It's 9 o'clock. I'm Al Parrish. This is 92.9 The Grand News. It's clear and 14 degrees, and here's what's making news this hour. The power is going out at Haldeman General Hospital in Hagersville today for infrastructure upgrades. The ER, inpatient unit, and pharmacy will remain open, but the labs, physio, and audiology will be closed. Local MPP Bobby Ann Brady is speaking out about Bill 9, the Municipality Accountability Act. The legislation would allow municipal councils to fire elected politicians found to have engaged in serious misconduct. Brady was the only one to vote against the bill earlier this week.
2: Bill 9 creates a serious democratic concern. It opens the door to an environment where elected council members could potentially vote a fellow elected colleague off council.
1: Brady says the bill threatens democracy. Mark Carney's in New York City today to meet with business leaders and pitch Canada as an investment destination. The appearance comes as relations between Canada and the U.S. remain rocky ahead of the review of a continental trade pact. Carney is also set to deliver remarks at the Economic Club of New York. China's foreign minister is set to arrive in Ottawa today for the first such visit in 10 years. Wang Yi's three-day visit will include meetings with the prime minister and the foreign affairs minister, Anita Anand. Today's visit is the latest development as Canada has been working to repair relations with China in an effort to diversify trade away from the U.S. Thousands of people are expected at rallies and marches in Toronto today, protesting Doug Ford's healthcare agenda. The events are being organized by the Ontario Health Coalition as they rally against what they say is privatization of hospital services. Action will culminate at Queen's Park this afternoon. And a union representing 300 signal and communications workers at CPKC will say walk off the job on Sunday morning unless a deal is reached. The big issues are wages.

0: beat the Chicago Sky 111-104. 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
0: The Grand, weather mainly sunny with a high of 22, clear overnight, low of 9. Tomorrow sunny and windy and a high of 25. Saturday sunny and 20. Sunday sunny with a high of 20. Right now it is 15 in Dunnville, 15 in Hagersville, and in Hamilton it's 14 degrees. I'm Al Parrish. There's weather and more at 92.9 thegrand.fm.

92.9 The Grand, playing the greatest hits of all time with the Association and Never My Love. And gotta love it. Another beautiful day today, like it's been all week. Good morning, I'm Chad Yates. Happy Thursday. I got some great stuff coming up. Please stick around. And the results of my Facebook survey. Do you like things to stay the same or keep changing? We'll get to that in a few minutes from now. Right now, Van Halen, with the song that David Lee Roth performed recently at the OLG stage. Animal on the Grand.

0: 92.9 The Grand, playing the greatest hits of all time with Ian Thomas and the song that launched his career, Painted Ladies and a Bottle of Ontario Wine, a vintage 1973. Back then, I think it was Baby Duck. Good morning. I'm Tad Yates. Great to be with you. And got a huge response to my Facebook posting. Do you like things to stay the same or keep changing? Well, a lot of interesting answers. And Karen M. commented, depends on what. Sometimes change is good. Sometimes it's not. Yes, totally agree with that. Frank S. said, mom's cooking recipes. No sense changing perfect. Billy D.H. replied with both, but not so fast that we forget the easy time of the past. So basically, about 35% said stay the same, and about 25% said keep changing. And another 25% said a bit of both or a gradual change. 10%, it depends. And 5% other as comments to, do you like things to stay the same or keep changing? Coming up, I'm going to change my question for you. It's a new one today, and I'll tell you about that in just a few minutes from now. Next, he wrote no less than 3 big hits for Elvis. His biggest hit is the one I'll play next. Mac Davis takes the spotlight in just a moment here on The Grand.
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10: 92.9 The Grand, radar weather.
11: Mainly sunny day today with a high of 22. It'll be clear overnight and will drop to a low of 9 degrees. Tomorrow, sunny, but it'll be windy and we'll get to a high of 25. Saturday, sunny with a high of 20. And Sunday, sunny with a high of 20.

92.9 The Grand, playing the greatest hits of all time with Montreal's Gino Vannelli. I just want to stop. Well, the Montreal Canadiens better start going and winning. They lost last night. The Hurricanes beat them 4-0 to take a 3-1 series lead. So it's a do or die. They must win tomorrow night to stay alive. Go Canadiens, go. Go Canada, go. Posted this question for you a few minutes ago on our Facebook page. What's a song that tells a story? I'm looking forward to your answer on that. Right now, the Spinners.

0: 92.9 The Grand, playing the greatest hits of all time with the Guess Who and Laughing. One of the songs they'll be performing in Hamilton a week Monday, June 1st, TD Coliseum. And Don Felder, formerly of the Eagles, is opening that concert. Good morning, I'm Chad Yates. Please check out my tune teaser. It's on our Facebook page right now. What's the connection with these five classic hits? And my clue for you today is think about when for the answer. Number one, When a Man Loves a Woman by Percy Sledge. Two, A Groovy Kind of Love by the Mindbenders. Three, Monday Monday, Mamas and Papas. Four, Painted Black by the Rolling Stones. And number five, Rainy Day Women, number 12 and 35 by Bob Dylan. So what's the connection there? And while you're there, please check out my almost forgotten hit of the day, Friendship Train by Gladys Knight and the Pips from 1969. Watch original footage of them performing it. And happy birthday today to Gladys Knight, who celebrates her 82nd birthday today. Coming up just ahead, a 70s classic that wasn't a huge hit, but it's one that has stood the test of time and has become a staple of radio, movies, TV, and bands everywhere playing this song still. It's yours right after this on The Grand.
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7: Mainly sunny day today with a high of 22. It'll be clear overnight and will drop to a low of 9 degrees. Tomorrow, sunny, but it'll be windy and we'll get to a high of 25. Saturday, sunny with a high of 20. And Sunday, sunny with a high of 20.

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The greatest hits of all time with the Doors, Light My Fire from 1967, Summertime, the original Summer of Love, here in another Summer of Peace, Love, and Music. Good morning, I'm Chad Yates. With Hall & Oates, you make

0: The greatest hits of all time here with Chad Yates, Canadian band Bond, with Dancing on a Saturday Night. And in 1975, when that hit was new, Saturday Night Live debuted. And back in May of 1975, something happened that upset a lot of people, but it wouldn't these days. The cost of a call at a payphone doubled. Back in May of 1975, it went from 10 to 20 cents a call. The once popular phone booth is now something that is seldomly used in the age of mobile. Back here we are now, May, last week of May, and here we are at the beginning of the most exciting season of the year, summertime. And back when we were kids, we made more memories in the summer than any other time of the year. We played outside all day until the streetlights came on or until we got hungry. Made a lot of memories. And the memories are here in the music, too. Coming up next, Diana Ross. After the Supremes, Diana Ross, as you know, had a very successful solo career. And she's coming out to play on this very pleasant Thursday right after this.
1: You know all those songs? You know all those songs that are stuck in your head and won't come out?
2: Begin them out! Enjoy them.
1: Well, this weekend, Daryl McLean's Beach Parties got them. 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
10: 92.9 The Grand, radar weather.
11: Mainly sunny day today with a high of 22. It'll be clear overnight and will drop to a low of 9 degrees. Tomorrow, sunny, but it'll be windy and we'll get to a high of 25. Saturday, sunny with a high of 20. And Sunday, sunny with a high of 20.

If the 92.9 The Grand Events Cruiser is rocking, then we've got the music up too loud again. Happens a lot. It's where all of the action is. 92.9 The Grand.

greatest hits of all time, Blue Swede, Hooked on a Feeling, complete with some Ooga Chakas to get you moving on your Thursday morning. And just before that, the Beatles, Hello, Goodbye, a song Paul McCartney performed at the end of Stephen Colbert's last show a week ago tonight. Good morning, I'm Ted Yates. Let's say hello to Supertramp, one of their best.

0: The greatest hits of all time. Good morning, I'm Tad Yates with 38 Special, Back Where You Belong. Before that, the Staple Singers, I'll Take You There, or Please Take Us There, wherever you go. We're portable. Here's a couple things happening this evening. Selkirk Centennial Community Hall Spaghetti Dinner happens tonight. 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That's from 5 to 6:45 this evening. 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That's at the Selkirk Centennial Community Hall tonight. Last Thursday of every month. And tonight, Cornhole takes place at the Waterford Legion. Admission is free. 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That's at the Waterford Legion tonight, beginning at 7 at 223 Nickel Street in Waterford. More information on these and other events, please check it out at the events calendar at 929thegrand.fm. Coming up, Queen. And Queen star Brian May was doing a recent interview with Rolling Stone magazine when he said he stays off the internet as much as he can. Quote, I don't surf the net in general. I have someone do it for me instead because I find it sluggish and there's so much negativity out there. Who needs that? End of quote from Queen. One of Queen's best, right after Elton John, next here on The Grand.
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11: Mainly sunny day today with a high of 22. It'll be clear overnight and will drop to a low of 9 degrees. Tomorrow, sunny, but it'll be windy and we'll get to a high of 25. Saturday, sunny with a high of 20. And Sunday, sunny with a high of 20.

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the greatest hits of all time, Deep Purple, their debut hit from 68, Hush. Good morning, I'm Chad Yates. Pointer Sisters, I'm so excited to tell you that on Freebie Friday, tomorrow morning, be listening for your chance to win a family four-pack of tickets to African Lion Safari. Go wild. And the first person to win on the morning show also gets $100 in Model Max tickets. Freebie Friday, tomorrow.

0: the greatest hits of all time. It's Max Webster here with Ted Yates. Paradise Skies again today and all this week. Another beautiful day today on this Thursday. And just before that, Jim Croce, Time in a Bottle. Are you basically on time usually? In a new survey by Fortune magazine, it reveals that Gen X workers view being 5 to 10 minutes late as basically on time. While 70% of baby boomers have zero tolerance for tardiness. One thing we know for sure, time is flying by. Here it is, last few days of May. Two full moons this month. The first one was on the 1st of May, the flower moon. The next one is this Sunday night, May 31st, the blue moon. How about a bluesy moon song? It's shining next.
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7: Grand, radar weather. Mainly sunny day today with a high of 22. It'll be clear overnight and will drop to a low of 9 degrees. Tomorrow, sunny, but it'll be windy and we'll get to a high of 25. Saturday, sunny with a high of 20. And Sunday, sunny with a high of 20.

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The greatest hits of all time, Brian Adams, Hiding from Love. And before that, Chuck Berry's Johnny Be Good, great party song. Speaking of great parties, beach party tomorrow night and Saturday night with Daryl McLean. Daryl's going to be featuring one-hit wonders on this weekend's show, along with requests and dedications and a whole lot of fun. Friday and Saturday night, 8 till midnight. Good morning, I'm Chad Yates with Billy Joel. Imagine he could have been a one-hit wonder if he didn't have a hit after this one, his first big one.

0: The greatest hits of all time. Good morning, I'm Ted Yates with England Dan and John Ford Coley for the summer of 76. I'd really love to see you tonight. Please see my tune teaser. It's on our Facebook page right now. What's the connection with these five classic hits? And my clue for you today is think about when for the answer. Number one, When a Man Loves a Woman by Percy Sledge. Two, A Groovy Kind of Love, The Mindbenders. Three, Monday, Monday, Mamas and Papas. Four, Paint It Black by the Rolling Stones. And number five, Rainy Day Women, number 12 and 35 by Bob Dylan. And while you're there, please check out my almost forgotten hit of the day, Friendship Train by Gladys Knight and the Pips from 1969. Watch original footage of them performing it. And please read my tidbit of trivia while you're there. And happy 82nd birthday today to the great Gladys Knight. Next, what classic number one Bee Gees hit includes the lyrics, "And you come to me on a summer breeze"? Sound familiar? It will in just a moment here on 92.9 The Grand.
1: 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I'm Matt Wilson. 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
8: The Grand.
9: Mainly sunny day today with a high of 22. It'll be clear overnight and will drop to a low of 9 degrees. Tomorrow, sunny, but it'll be windy and we'll get to a high of 25. Saturday, sunny with a high of 20. And Sunday, sunny with a high of 20.

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1: Good afternoon. It's 12 o'clock. I'm Al Parrish. This is 92.9 The Grand News. Here's what's making news this hour. Local MPP Bobby Ann Brady is speaking out about Bill 9, the Municipality Accountability Act. The legislation would allow municipal councils to fire elected politicians found to have engaged in serious misconduct. Brady was the only one to vote against the bill earlier this week.
2: Bill 9 creates a serious democratic concern. It opens the door to an environment where elected council members could potentially vote a fellow elected colleague off council.
1: Brady says the bill is a threat to democracy. The Diabetes Wellness and Family Health Team is holding a free chronic kidney disease screening tomorrow. They'll do all the testing, enter you in a contest to win a grocery gift card. It opens at 9 a.m. in the Diabetes Wellness Wing at White Pines Wellness. Call ahead to register. The Six Nations Youth Drop-In Space is having an open house today. Families are welcome to meet the staff and see the facility this afternoon. Come by CCAN on Chiefswood after 4, enjoy some barbecue, and pick up a program calendar. The Immigration Department says more than 24,000 travel documents could be suspended by the government's measures to keep Ebola out of Canada. A 90-day suspension of a variety of immigration and travel documents for people in the Democratic Republic of Congo, Uganda, and South Sudan took effect just before midnight. They have been dealing with an outbreak of a rare form of Ebola. And do you remember Beyblades? The spinning battletop toys are experiencing a bit of a resurgence here in Canada. Adults who grew up with the hobby a quarter century ago are now at the forefront of the new fandom. Hasbro's 2025 annual report highlighted Beyblades' sales growth, while the latest earnings report indicates that the growth continued into the first quarter of this year. In sports, it's Canada versus the U.S. in the Men's World Hockey Championship quarterfinal today. The Thunder could close out the Western Conference final in tonight's Game 6 against the Spurs, and the Blue Jays start 4 with the Baltimore Orioles. 92.9 The Grand weather is next.
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greatest hits of all time, Platinum Blonde, here with Tad Yates. Doesn't really matter. Oh, yes, it does. The answer to my tune teaser coming up in a few minutes from now. Good afternoon. Right now, living legend Brenda Lee with the hardest two words for some people to ever say to someone who deserves an apology.

0: The greatest hits of all time is Trooper's General Hand Grenade here with Chad Yates on your Thursday afternoon. And now the answer to my tune teaser. I posted 5 classic hits on our Facebook page. What's the connection? Gave you a clue that it had something to do with when they were popular. Well, the answer is the top 5 hits 60 years ago this week, back in 1966. And what a great lineup of music. Number 1. When a Man Loves a Woman by Percy Sledge. 2, A Groovy Kind of Love by the Mindbenders. 3, Monday, Monday, Mamas and Papas. 4 was Painted Black by the Rolling Stones. And number 5, Rainy Day Women, number 12 and 35 by Bob Dylan. Title is not mentioned anywhere in the song. It's known for its chorus, Everybody Must Get Stoned. So there you have it. The top 5 hits 60 years ago this week. Back in 1966. Watch for my next tune teaser on our Facebook page tomorrow morning. Next, one of the greatest party songs of the 70s is by a band that had only one hit, but it was a big one, and it's yours right after this.
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16: Mainly sunny day today with a high of 22. It'll be clear overnight and will drop to a low of 9 degrees. Tomorrow, sunny, but it'll be windy and we'll get to a high of 25. Saturday, sunny with a high of 20. And Sunday, sunny with a high of 20.

greatest hits of all time, Chilliwack Baby Blue, like the skies above, and another summer of peace, love, and music. Good afternoon, I'm Chad Yates. Posted this for you on our Facebook page today, the question, what's a song that tells a story? Think about that. I'm looking forward to your answer. Right now, Foreigners, Cold as Ice. Best way to enjoy your bed.

0: the greatest hits of all time. Good afternoon. I'm Chad Yates with Whitney Houston. I want to dance with somebody. And just before the Stampeders, Minstrel Gypsy, wandering here, there, and everywhere in the season of yard and garage sales. 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More info on this and many other local events in our events calendar. 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Just ahead next, the 70s song title that would be in this hour, but in the AM, not the PM. Hold that thought next here on The Grand.
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9: Mainly sunny day today with a high of 22. It'll be clear overnight and will drop to a low of 9 degrees. Tomorrow, sunny, but it'll be windy and we'll get to a high of 25. Saturday, sunny with a high of 20. And Sunday, sunny with a high of 20.

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If you

greatest hits of all time. Elvis Presley with one of his all-time best and my personal favorite Elvis tune, Suspicious Minds. Good afternoon, I'm Ted Yates. Got a great song from Queen right now, and Queen star Brian May tells Billboard magazine that he is a gym rat. Quote, I keep moving. I do my biking a lot of times a week. I do 100 lengths in the pool once a week. I keep moving because I still don't know how to keep still. Here is Queen now with Brian May and, of course, Freddie Mercury on lead vocals.

0: Greatest hits of all time. Straight Heart Under My Thumb. Green Thumb doing gardening, plants, flowers, lawn. And please take us along wherever you go. It's a perfect day for gardening. And we're portable. Please put us in your pocket. Listen online anytime from anywhere. And thanks to you, we're growing too. Good afternoon. Coming up after 2, it's Rock and Ray Michaels, Gary Chittum tonight at 6. I'm Ted Yates. And I posted on our Facebook page, do you like things to stay the same or keep changing? Well, got a huge response to that. About 35% said stay the same. 25% said keep changing. Another 25% said a bit of both or gradual change. About 5% said it depends. Yeah, it depends on if the change is good. Sometimes it's not. And another 5% answered with other. So there you have it. While things have sure changed through the years, imagine this. 100 years ago today, May 28th, 1926, the old age pension was given approval. I remember back when I was a kid, I thought 39 years old was old. Coming up, the Beach Boys, Wouldn't It Be Nice If We Were Older? That's the song, and you'll hear it right after Elton John next.
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8: Mainly sunny day today with a high of 22. It'll be clear overnight and will drop to a low of 9 degrees. Tomorrow, sunny, but it'll be windy and we'll get to a high of 25. Saturday, sunny with a high of 20. And Sunday, sunny with a high of 20.

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It's that easy. Playing the greatest hits of all time. 92.9 The Grand.

greatest hits of all time. Good afternoon, I'm Tad Yates. Here's a great party and sing-along song, Jim Croce, Bad.

0: The greatest hits of all time. Good afternoon. It's Crosby, Stills, Nash & Young with Woodstock. And although the event was in the summer of 69, that song was number one in Canada this month, May 1970. And just before that, Maxine Nightingale, right back where we started from. And Rock and Ray starts in just a few minutes from now to take you through your Thursday afternoon right after 2 o'clock. Lots of fun stuff. And then Gary Chittum joins you tonight beginning at 6. I'm Tad Yates, and I'll talk to you tomorrow morning after Craig Robertson filling in for the vacationing Trevor Stoiko on the Grand Morning Show. And it's Freebie Friday tomorrow morning. Be listening for your chance to score a family four-pack of tickets to African Lion Safari. Go wild! And the first person to win with Craig on the morning show tomorrow morning also gets $100 in Lotto Max tickets. Freebie Friday tomorrow. And please give me your answer to my posting on our Facebook page today. What's a song that tells a story? Please think about that. I'm looking forward to your answer. We'll go over some of the answers shortly after 9 tomorrow morning here on 92.9 The Grand. Have a grand day with us.
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6: Mainly sunny day today with a high of 22. It'll be clear overnight and will drop to a low of 9 degrees. Tomorrow, sunny, but it'll be windy and we'll get to a high of 25. Saturday, sunny with a high of 20. And Sunday, sunny with a high of 20.

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10: Good afternoon. Happy National Hamburger Day. Steven, it's burgers tonight on the barbecue.
11: Yes, sir.
10: I'll let you grill them, okay?
11: No, sir.
10: All right, so, all right. I'll do it then. I'll take care of it.
11: Yes, sir.
10: Smash burgers, maybe?
11: Maybe, sir.
10: All right. Good afternoon. Here's Red Ryder and Lunatic Friends.

0: Right, Rockin' Ray, Michael Throcho on this Thursday afternoon, 2:18. National Hamburger Day today. Oh, yeah. It's right in my world. I'll tell you. Now, I ask you on the Facebook page, do you prefer a smash burger or a thick patty? On a brioche bun. It's got to be on a brioche bun. That's the best. All right, and let me know. Smashed or thick patty? I myself really prefer the thick patty. You let me know what your preference is, too, on the Facebook page. All right, it is 2:18 in the sunshine, Thursday afternoon, Rock and Ray. Stephen, all good on your end there,
1: remember? Yes, sir.
0: Good, good. All right. Too bad about the Canadians last night. Losing 4-0, first period, 3 goals, boom. I'm like, wow, what's going on? So Carolina now leads the series 3-1. All I can say is good luck to Montreal. Don't know if they stand a chance. We'll find out, all right? We'll find out. Good luck. Fingers crossed. Anyway, hey, at least they got this far, so hopefully they can get a little further. Fingers crossed. Time for the spin of the day, Stephen, if you're all set to go.
1: I'm ready, sir.
0: All right, hit the big red button, please.
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0: Okay, first time for you, first time for me. 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Listen very carefully. There. Oh. Got to think about that one, but it sounds very familiar. If you think you know what it is, take your guess to the Facebook page right now. 10 to 5, we're going to read all your answers, and we're wishing you the bragging rights.
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0: Rock and Ray's radar weather, clear skies this evening and overnight down to 6 degrees. Tomorrow, sunshine, high of 25, a little cooler down by the lake. Saturday, we have sunshine and 20, Sunday, sunny and 20. Right now, it's 21 degrees in Caledonia, 23 in Grimsby. Hamilton, 21 degrees. Gas prices dropping again tonight at midnight, 3 cents a liter. On deck now, Billy Joel.

hits of all time. That is Lighthouse on the Worldwide Rock and Ray Michaels Roadshow. Good afternoon. Happy Thursday, National Hamburger Day today. Oh, yes. And remember that pretty lady? Great tune. Great tune on the Roadshow this afternoon. Remember those days when it first came out? And, you know, you were in school. Now it's that time of the year. It's that time of the year, pardon me, to start chomping at the bit, because you know school's coming to an end, right? The summer's going to be upon us, and school, you know, will be shut down for a couple of months, and summer break. Oh, remember those days? Remember, those were the best. The last few days of school, the teacher was very lenient. All right, now let's go down to the park. Let's go sit out and play some soccer or baseball out in the field, in the schoolyard, stuff like that, right? Those were the days. All right. Time for another spin of the day. Here it is. Listen very carefully. Take your guess to the Facebook page. Good luck at 10 to 5. Here it is. Roll it, Stephen. Yeah. Yeah. Okay. We'll find out 10 to 5, and I'll tell you what I think it is as well. In the meantime, here's Rod the Bot Stewart on the Worldwide Rock and Ray Michaels Roadshow.

0: hits of all time on the Worldwide Rock and Ray Michaels Roadshow this Thursday afternoon. Thank you for joining us. Great to have you along for the rock and roll ride. Hey, coming up tomorrow, it's Freebie Friday, and I will be giving you a chance to get your hands on a family four-pack of tickets to experience the African Lion Safari. What a great place. You'll enjoy it with the family if you can get through tomorrow. Be the ninth texter through. That's coming up tomorrow. Be listening for your cue to text in. All right, that's all happening here on the Worldwide Rock and Ray Michaels Roadshow. 2:48 on this Thursday afternoon. Coming up at 3:20, my impossible question brought to you by our friends at G's Hairstyling Gifts and More, 25 Cayuga Street North in beautiful downtown Cayuga. All right, time for another spin of the day. We're going to give you your quick hit sample. 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Stephen, roll it, please. There it is. Good luck at 10 to 5.
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0: Rockin' Ray's radar weather. We got clear skies and stargazer's delight tonight, down to 6 degrees. Tomorrow, sunshine, high of 25. Little cooler down by the lake. We've got sunshine for your Saturday and a high of 20. Sunday, sunny and 20. And a quick look to Monday, sun and cloud. There is a very slight chance of a shower and a high of 21 degrees. Currently, it's 23 in Beamsville and Grimsby, 21 degrees in Dunville. With David Bowie on the Worldwide Rockin' Ray Michaels Roadshow. 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

your Thursday afternoon National Hamburger Day today, all right? We got the spin coming up here right now. So, Stephen, if you want to roll it, we'll do that right now. Listen very carefully. Here's your quick hit spin sample. Take your guests to the Facebook page. 10 to 5, we're going to read them all. Find out if you get the bragging rights today. Stevie, roll it. There it is. Good luck. I think I got this one. I think I got it. Yeah, I'm pretty sure. We'll find out at 10 to 5. Want to say hi to a very good friend of mine who's followed me for years. He used to be an engineer in radio. My good buddy Dave and his lovely bride Grace up in Thunder Bay. He called me a few moments ago and said, Rock and Ray, it's 25 degrees up here in beautiful Thunder Bay. Yeah, and it's a beautiful part of the country, or province for that matter. But if you get a chance to go up to Thunder Bay, look for Dave and tell him Rock and Ray said hi. So do that, all right? Coming up soon, the impossible question of the day on the Roadshow with Rock and Ray. Thank you, Dave. Thank you, Grace. It's all coming your way moments from now.

0: Greatest hits of all time. There's Wildflower. Yep, is the roadshow. Rock and Ray, Skylark, Wildflower. I call that a dandelion. Hey, by the way, I nailed my dandelion's head pretty good. Yeah, they're just about all gone now. And the knife that I used to cut them out, it's kind of dull after a million dandelions. All right, it is 3:22 now with Rock and Ray. It's time for the impossible question. Royal salute to our fans on the Worldwide Star Cam this afternoon, and those of you listening on any listening device around the world, like my buddy Dave up in Thunder Bay with his lovely bride Grace. They're tuned in. 25 degrees up there. It's warmer up in Thunder Bay than it is down here with the Roadshow and Rock and Ray's studio here. Yeah. Because we're only sitting at about 21 degrees. I got the full deets on that forecast coming your way momentarily. But in the meantime, we want to get to the impossible question. And we are saluting today's all-star guest. His name is Chris, my buddy. Give him a like, won't you please, on the Facebook page. Steven, roll it.
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0: All right. Today's question goes like this. Please do not Google or search the answer. 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In its 51-year history, this only happened once on Wheel of Fortune. 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
0: Rock and Ray's radar weather, clear skies overnight down to 6 degrees. Tomorrow, sunshine, high of 25, a little cooler down by the lake. Saturday, we have sunshine, high of 20. Sunday, sunny and 20. Right now, it's 21 in Hamilton and Cayuga, 23 in Grimsby. My impossible question of the day, brought to you by our friends at G's Hairstyling, Gifts and More, 25 Cayuga Street North in Cayuga. In its 51-year history, this only happened once on Wheel of Fortune. What is it? 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

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All right, it is 20 minutes before 4 o'clock now on the Thursday Drive Home with Rock and Ray. The impossible question goes like this today, brought to you by our friends at G's Hairstyle and Gifts and More, where they carry a lot of Canadian product. 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In its 51-year history, this only happened once on Wheel of Fortune. What is it? My star lines are open, 1-866-929-2556, or take your guess to the Facebook page, and good luck. 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

0: wind up on Cripple Creek here on the Worldwide Rockin' Ray Michaels Roadshow. Good Thursday afternoon. How you doing? Lots of sunshine out there. A little on the breezy side. Could be a little warmer. Maybe another 4 or 5 degrees. I'm just saying. All right, time now to bring your answers to the airwaves and find out what you had to say for my impossible question. Stephen, roll it.
1: And now. It's time for Tabloid Trash.
0: Okay, today's question went like this. 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You really got to check them out. They have some historical buildings down there, too. You'll see them. Absolutely gorgeous. So do check it out. Here's the question went like this today from G's. In its 51-year history, this only happened once on Wheel of Fortune. And I asked you, what is it? Let's start off on our Facebook page this afternoon. My buddy Justin said, broke the wheel. Okay. Mary Ellen. What? Okay, there we go. Mary Ellen said someone busted the wheel. There's another one. Lori says the wheel fell off the back of the track. Can you imagine? Runaway wheel! All right. Maureen said, did somebody faint or pass out after they won? By the way, Maureen's celebrating a birthday today, too. So happy birthday, Maureen. Chris said someone guessed the exact price of the big prize and won both. Annette says somebody won every prize. Aaron said three-way tie. Crystal said they brought back a contestant to play again. Glenn says, okay, puzzle solved with no letters showing. Okay, that's a good one. Tanya said, no, the way she spelled this, you'd have to go to the Facebook page and see it. There was spelling mistakes. I got the message, Tanya. Very good. Lynn said, hello, Rock and Ray. Let's see, guessing a three-way tie. Steve said no one won. Ron said a tie game. Jan Lee said Pat Sajak passionately kissed co-host Vanna White. Lakeshore Dale says the wheel had a wee mouse run onto it. Drew said Pat Sajak retired. There you go. All right. So we're going to go to the star lines. Okay, we got Holly. No star lines? Okay, that's fine. Holly is standing by right now. What do you think it is, Holly? Go ahead.
2: Perhaps someone used so much force and energy spinning that wheel, they just toppled right onto the big money. Yeah, they fell into the wheel.
0: Okay, thank you very much, Holly. Let's find out what the actual answer is this afternoon. Well, wrong one. There we go. Thank you, Stephen. All right. In its 51-year history, this only happened once on Wheel of Fortune. What is it? The answer was Wheel of Fortune. The answer was Wheel of Fortune. There you have it. Only one time in the 51-year history. And that, my brothers and sisters, thank you, Stephen, is what we call Rock and Ray's Impossible Question. 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We'll do it again tomorrow, Friday, 3:20.
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0: Rock and Ray's radar weather forecast: clear tonight, down to plus 5 degrees. Tomorrow, sunshine, high of 25, a little cooler down by the lakes. And the UV index tomorrow will be 8. That's considered very high. With, we got a temperature reaching 25. I mentioned that. Now into Saturday, we have sunshine and 20. Sunday, final day of May, sunny and 20. We say hello to June 1st on Monday with a mix of sun and clouds, slight chance of a shower, high of 21 degrees. Right now, it is 21 in Dunnville, 23 in Beansville, Grimsby, 23 degrees on the Worldwide Rock and Ray Michaels Roadshow.

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1: Good afternoon. It is 4 o'clock. I'm Holly Lynn. This is 92.9, the grand news for the Dirt Depot and Bruce's Bins. Here's what's making news this hour. A man is facing impaired driving charges after an investigation by Haldimand County OPP. Last night, just after 7:30, officers were tipped off about a vehicle driving erratically in the Rattlesnake Road area. They pulled over and then charged a man from Haldimand County. Gas prices are expected to fall again overnight. Experts think pump prices will drop by another 3 cents at midnight. That would put the GTA average just below $1.71 per liter. Tens of thousands of people who want to come to Canada could be stuck in limbo over Ebola. Ottawa has stopped processing immigration and travel documents for people in Uganda, South Sudan, and the Democratic Republic of Congo. A rare type of Ebola is circulating in those countries. Officials call this a temporary measure, which is set to last 90 days. The U.S. is now accusing Iran of violating their fragile ceasefire. Washington says Tehran fired missiles at Kuwait, which were intercepted late last night. Iran says it has retaliated for a series of U.S. strikes earlier this week. This all comes amid ongoing peace talks aimed at stopping the war. More than 4 in 10 Canadians are not getting the recommended 7 hours of sleep each night. New research shows it's costing employees about 7 hours of productivity per week, and 20% are technically experiencing clinical insomnia. So what's keeping us up at night? Financial and work stress, along with too much scrolling. And the Royal Ontario Museum is set to unveil a new exhibition next week showcasing the impact of psychedelics throughout history. The museum says the exhibition will explore the cross-cultural and scientific importance of psychedelics and will feature art, objects, and specimens. The exhibition opens June 6th. Canada is off to the semifinals at the World Hockey Championship. They demolished the U.S. today, 4-0. The Blue Jays are on the road in Baltimore for a 4-game series with the Orioles. Patrick Corbin goes to the mound against former Blue Jay Chris Bassett. And Shea Gilgeous-Alexander and the Oklahoma City Thunder are a win away from returning to the NBA Finals. They're in San Antonio for Game 6 with the Spurs. Weather is next.
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3: Rock and Range radar weather, clear skies tonight down to 5 degrees. Tomorrow, Friday, sunshine, high of 25, little cooler down by the lakes. Saturday, we have sunshine and 20. Sunday, sunny and 20 degrees. Currently, 23 in Grimsby, 21 in Caledonia. Hamilton, 21 degrees on the worldwide Rock and Ray Michaels Roadshow. 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
1: Yes, on this Thursday afternoon on the drive home, it is 4:17 at Rock and Ray. Time for another spin of the day. And Stephen, if you want to roll it, please, here it is. Listen very carefully. There it is. Take it to the Facebook page right now. Gas and diesel dropping tonight. Another 3 cents at midnight. If you can hold off till tomorrow, you get a better deal. Okay? Just giving you a heads up on that one there. We've got more of the greatest hits of all time coming up here on the Rock and Ray Michaels Roadshow. We'll hear from Aretha. We got Alice Cooper, Bob Marley, and the Wailers. Be jamming from 1977, all part of another summer of peace, love, and music on the Roadshow.
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1: Rock and Ray's radar weather. We've got clear skies tonight. We'll dip down to 5 degrees. Tomorrow, sunshine, high of 25, little cooler down by the lakes. Saturday, we got sunshine and 20. Sunday, sunshine and 20. Right now, 21 degrees in Cayuga, 23 in Grimsby. St. Catharines up to 24 degrees. Right now, here comes Bob Marley and the Wailers, all part of another summer of peace, love, and music on the worldwide Rock and Ray Michaels Roadshow.

0: morning. Good afternoon. 4:28 now on the drive home this Thursday with Rock and Rain. National Hamburger Day today. Now, do you like smash burgers or do you like a nice thick patty? It's got to be on a brioche bun. That's bottom line. Let me know on the Facebook page, all right? I know we're having tonight, Stevie. If you want to come over to join me in the man cave, that's burgers happening tonight. Sound good?
1: Yes, sir.
0: Okay, just bring your own brioche buns, okay?
1: No, sir.
0: Oh, it's on me again.
1: Yes, sir.
0: As usual. Okay. All right, let's get that spin of the day happening. Here it is, your second last chance to get your guess on the Facebook page. And good luck at 10 to 5. If you get it correct, you get the bragging rights. Here it is. Stephen, roll it, please. There it is, right there. So good luck at 10 to 5. In the meantime, Aretha Franklin, I Say a Little Prayer, on the Worldwide Roadshow, all part of another summer of peace, love, and music.

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And a good afternoon to you. 4:35 now with Rock and Ray. Coming up tomorrow, I'm going to be giving you an opportunity to experience the African Lion Safari with a family four-pack of tickets. 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Coming up tomorrow, Freebie Friday, here on the Worldwide Rock and Ray Michaels Roadshow. All part of another summer of peace, love, and music. Here it is, your final spin sample for the day. Listen carefully. Here it is. Stephen, roll it, please. There it is. Take that to the Facebook page right now. Coming up at 10 to 5, we're going to read all your guesses. And I'm wishing you all the bragging rights this afternoon. Steely Dan pushes us a little closer with Do It Again on the Roadshow.

0: 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All right, coming up next, you know what we're going to do? We're going to read all your guesses for the spin of the day, and I'm wishing each and every one of you the bragging rights. All right, we'll do that next. Stand by.
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0: Rock and Race Radar weather. We have clear skies tonight down to 5 degrees. Tomorrow, sunny. High of 25, a little cooler down by the lakes. Right now, it is 22 in West Lincoln. Grimsby, 22. 20 degrees in Dunnville. Cheaper gas prices tonight. Gas and diesel expected to drop 3 cents a liter tonight at midnight. Weather and more here on the Rock and Ray Michaels Roadshow. It is 4:50. Time now to read all your guesses for the spin of the day. Good luck, everyone. I wish you all the bragging rights. Let's start off. Sarah says, working for the weekend, lover boy. Aaron, hitching a ride, Vanity Fair. Gary says, spin of the day is time by the Chamber Brothers. It's time goes by. The time has come, rather. We've got Stacy says, time by Pink Floyd. My good friend Leslie, she says, time has come today. The Chamber Brothers, Arnie, do it again, Steely Dan. Leslie, Cuckoo Clock, Beach Boys. Now, there's a song you haven't heard in a long time. A long time, yeah. Anthony says, time has come today, Chamber Brothers. Jennifer says, hey, Rock and Ray, our guest for the spin of the day from the school bus is Sympathy for the Devil by the Rolling Stones. Linda said, Honky Tonk Woman by the Stones. Art says, Art and Leanne both say, time has come today, the Chamber Brothers. Sonia says, Honky Tonk Woman by the Stones. John said, Mississippi Queen by Mountain. Ryan, Strange Animal, Gowan. Pat says, Beach Boys, Kokomo. Helen, time has come today, the Chamber Brothers. Fred said, time has come today, the Chamber Brothers. Kathy, the same, Chamber Brothers, time has come today. Lakeshore Dale says, time has come today by the Chamber Brothers. Pat says, Kokomo by the Beach Boys. My buddy Justin says, Who Are You by The Who. Charlie says, Hitchin' a Ride, Vanity Fair. Bat says, Chamber Brothers, time has come today. And Dolores says, Honky Tonk Women, Rolling Stones. All right, Stephen, are you good to go?
6: I'm ready, sir.
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0: I also think it is the Chamber Brothers, time has come today. All right, so I wish you all the bragging rights. Steven, hit it. It is the Chamber Brothers, and time has come today. I got one right. Thank you, everyone. You get the bragging rights if you said the Chamber Brothers. Time has come today. Way to go with Rock and Ray. Do it again tomorrow afternoon, just after 2, the worldwide spin of the day. right here on the Worldwide Road Show.

Well, once again, you guys got the bragging rights if you said the Chamber Brothers, and time has come today. Thank you, everyone. Let's try it again tomorrow, the Friday edition of Rock and Raise. Spin of the day just after 2 p.m. Up next, news at 5 o'clock with Holly Lynn from the newsroom on the Worldwide Rock and Ray Michael Frojo. All part of another summer of peace, love, and music. Lighthouse and...

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1: Good afternoon. It is 5 o'clock. I'm Holly Lynn. This is 92.9 The Grand News for the Dirt Depot and Bruce's Bins. Here's what's making news this hour. Another impaired driver off the roads of Haldimand County after someone tipped off the OPP. Officers got the call last night shortly after 7:30 and responded to the Rattlesnake Road area. There they pulled over a vehicle that was driving erratically and impaired driving charges were laid. Experts think we'll see another dip in gas prices at midnight. In the GTA, they're expected to go down 3 cents overnight. By tomorrow, you could be paying just under $1.71 a liter. The province plans to soon designate Toronto's Island Airport a special economic zone to expand it faster. The province passed into law today a bill that allows it to take over all the land on the Toronto Islands where Billy Bishop Toronto City Airport is. Ontario's transportation minister wants to expedite construction of the airport that will feature longer runways to allow jets to land and take off. More than 24,000 travel documents could be suspended by the Fed's measures to keep Ebola out of Canada. The Immigration Department has announced a 90-day suspension on a variety of immigration and travel documents for people in the Democratic Republic of Congo, Uganda, and South Sudan. The suspension took effect late last night. The U.S. is now accusing Iran of violating their fragile ceasefire. Washington says Tehran fired missiles at Kuwait, which were intercepted late last night, while Iran says it has retaliated for a series of U.S. strikes earlier this week. This all comes amid ongoing peace talks aimed at stopping the war. And new research is shining a light onto what's keeping us up at night. It's not just bad bedtime habits that are preventing Canadians from getting a good night's sleep. Mounting financial pressure, work stress, job anxiety, and too much scrolling are all factors. 20% of Canadian employees actually meet the criteria for clinical insomnia. Canada is off to the semifinals at the World Men's Hockey Championship. They beat the U.S. today 4-0. The Thunder could eliminate the Spurs with a win tonight. The Blue Jays are in Baltimore to open a series against the Orioles. And four-time Stanley Cup champion Claude Lemieux has died at the age of 60. His cause of death has not been released. Weather is next.
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3: Rock and Rage radar weather forecast. The way it's looking, we got clear skies this evening and overnight. For tomorrow, sunshine. High of 25, a little cooler down by the lakes. Saturday, sunshine, 20. Sunday, sunny and 20 degrees. Right now, it is 21 in Hamilton, 21 in Caledonia. Grimsby sitting at 22. On the Thursday drive home, it's 5:05.
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3: Free to go, my brothers and sisters. Yes, you can call it a day. Hamburgers for dinner tonight. Yum, yum. Here's Elton John.

0: honor of National Hamburger Day. There you have it. Dusty Springfield now. Oh, poor Aunt Rose, eh?
1: How dare you? How dare you?
0: You don't have to say it.

0: greatest hits of all time, all part of another summer of peace, love, and music. That is Chilliwack, California Girl on the Worldwide Rock and Ray Michaels Road Show. Let's see here. I'm on my post today, on my post that I have up there about being National Hamburger Day today. Some of you told me what's better, the smash burger or a thick patty. I kind of like the thicker one myself. The smash burgers are okay, but I like the nice, thick, juicy patty myself. So let's find out what some of you had to say today. Let's see here. Amber says, love my burgers. We don't go to fast food places anymore. I like them regular size, but the hub likes them thick and juicy. Kyler says, hey, Rock and Ray, can you wish my buddy Lucas a happy 19th birthday? All the best this afternoon. Okay, well, okay, I'll include that, Kyler, at 5:45. Mary Lou says, I have to say you did a wonderful job, Brandon and Amanda's wedding. Oh, I'm getting all these messages. Nothing to do with that. Oh, thank you so much, Mary Lou. All right, for the kind words. Let's see here. Lakeshore Dale says, yes, Hamburger Day. He says he likes the big, fat, thick, juicy burger patty. All right, so as I do, too, and many others as well, too. But, yeah, you can let me know on the Facebook page. Thank you, everyone, for the other comments about me DJing and playing at events. Thanks so much for that kind words. But coming up at 5:30, must be true if you heard it on the radio. Some of the stories we're working on. Scotty B's in Studio B this afternoon. We're going to hear about a guy who was accused of using a chainsaw. Yeah, we'll find out what he did with that chainsaw. And then we are going to hear these two people, this man and lady, okay? Zero talent, zero equipment, but lots of talent. You're going to find out what they did, and it's amazing what they've done. 5:30, must be true if you heard it on the radio, only on the Worldwide Rock and Ray Michaels Roadshow.
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0: Weather forecast. We've got clear skies tonight, down to 5 degrees. Tomorrow, sunshine and a high of 25 to wind down the week. Little cooler down by the lakes, Lake Erie, Lake Ontario. So just a heads up, but that might get a bit of a breeze off the lake there. Saturday, sunshine and 20. Carbon copy for Sunday. Right now, 21 degrees in Caledonia, 22 in Grimsby. Hamilton, 21 degrees. With another fine hit from ELO and Jeff Lynn's Living Thing on the Road Show.

0: Greatest hits of all time on the road show, all part of another summer of peace, love, and music with Rock and Ray. Good afternoon. It is 5:30, and it's time for that fun, entertaining feature we call...
1: It must be true, because I heard it on the radio. It must be true, it must be true.
0: Over we go to Studio B with Scotty B.
2: This is not headline news. Yellowstone spinoff Dutton Ranch had the biggest original series launch in Paramount Plus history. At this point, they should just rename the service Yellowstone Plus. Sharon Osbourne announced the interactive hologram of Ozzy. Well, Sharon, so much for the almost a year of mourning. And today is the 81st birthday of John Fogerty, or as his neighbors know him,
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0: Thank you, Scotty B. All right, here's the story about this guy. He's accused of using a chainsaw. And the guy does this break-in, all right, into a store. He steals $12,000 worth of Pokemon cards. Here's the story.
4: He went home or wherever he went, came back about an hour and a half with a chainsaw, and just kind of walks like he knew exactly where to go. Opened the doors like he knew that we didn't have a lock on it, unfortunately. The good news is none of the glass was broken inside of the place, but they did indeed steal about between 10 to 15,000 in Pokemon cards. Unfortunately, we are getting targeted as trading card game stores, kind of like a jewelry store, because they know we have valuable inventory in the store.
0: There you go. All right. So now this next story here, really cool story. This couple, they use different items for musical equipment. So they have 0% real musical equipment, but 100% talent. You got to hear what they do. Listen very carefully. Turn your radio up a bit. They use a kazoo. They used a plastic a pail, stuff like that. A big one of those water jugs. Here it is. Listen up. There's more.

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2: Yeah.
3: Is that you?
1: Who's it?
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1: Cornelius!
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1: Yeah, man, what's up?
3: I'm in trouble.
1: Yeah.
3: I'm guilty.

0: Walt, my 3 minutes is just about up.
1: Oh, I'm sorry. Cornelius, we can't handle it this weekend.
0: Oh, really?
1: Certainly nice to hear from you, man.
0: Wolf? Hello, Wolf? Wolf?
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2: Happy birthday going out to Carey Mulligan, 41 today. Duck Dynasty star Jep Robertson is 48. Elizabeth Hasselbeck is 49. Pop star Kylie Minogue is 58 today. John Fogerty, as you heard Scotty B earlier, 81 today. Billy Vera, 82, and Gladys Knight of Gladys Knight and the Pips. She's 82 as well. All right, it's time now for local celebrities, and if you're looking for a great rock and roll party band for your event, let Rock and Ray know. We're booking up like crazy, so get a hold of me now. In the meantime, boys, take it away.
4: Oh, happy anniversary, happy anniversary.
2: Oh, we do have a, okay.
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2: Darren and Larry. All right, you guys have a fantastic birthday. Pardon me, anniversary. Now it is time for celebrity birthday shoutouts. Okay, sorry, Stephen, I missed that one there. All right, take it away.
3: There's no business like show business, the slimiest business we know.
2: Right, and we are saying happy birthday to local celebrities. This is local celebrities, right, Stephen? Okay, roll that one. There we go. All right, we got it right now. Big happy birthday going out to Lucas, as you heard earlier on the show, from Kyler, all your family and your friends. Lucas wishing you a very happy birthday today. John Gallagher, Dory Moraz, Maureen DiSerrano Longlin, Alex Thomas Jerkins, Lydia Greenlee, Edward Fine, my good buddy. Also celebrating today, Debbie Shapiro Silverberg, my buddy Peter Stamp in Etobicoke, Brett LeSueur, Lisa Sutherland, Nancy McNair, and Delilah Eastwood. All celebrating birthdays today. Holy moly, lots of them. And if you have a birthday and you want Rock and Ray to include you, all you have to do is email me the information and we'll do so. And let us know what day the birthday is to happen, the announcement, okay? Coming up, we've got the forecast and much more.
5: 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I'm Matt Wilson. 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
2: Rock and Rave's radar weather. Clear skies tonight. We're chilling out to 5 degrees. Tomorrow, freaky freebie Friday. Sunshine, high of 25. Little cooler down by the lakes. Saturday, sunshine and 20. Sunday, sunny and 20. And a quick sneak peek at Monday. Sun and cloud, chance of a shower. And a high of 21 degrees. Right now, 21 in Beansville, 20 in Dunnville. Grimsby, 21 degrees on the road show. It's 5:53 with Rock and Rave. That is it for me. I'm out of fun. I got to run. Have yourself a super fine divine Thursday evening. It's, Friday tomorrow, and it's just a few hours away, to be honest with you. And, hey, hopefully you're looking towards the weekend because it's going to be a nice weekend to enjoy. Maybe get that grass cut or whatever, you know, that kind of stuff. On that note there, have a great night. Dino, you're all set to go? Yeah, Dino. All right, Stephen, if you could give me a little hand.
16: Yes, sir.
2: Get Clarice up into the saddle here. There you go, girl. All right, you guys have a great Thursday night. Thank you very much. We'll do the spin of the day just after 2 tomorrow afternoon. Have a great night. Gary's up next following the news with Holly at 6. I'm Rockin' Ray Michaels, and you are number one to me. See you again. Bye-bye.
17: I'm done. So done.
18: Well, that's our show.
19: It's over.
17: What?
18: It's over. It is over.
17: Is that it?
18: That's it. Everybody still awake?
20: Will you come on already? I just can't stand these long goodbyes.
18: All right, big finish.
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1: Good evening. It is 6 o'clock. I'm Holly Lynn. This is 92.9 The Grand News. Here's what's making news this hour. A man is facing impaired driving charges after an investigation by Haldimand County OPP. Last night, just after 7:30, officers were tipped off about a vehicle driving erratically in the Rattlesnake Road area. They pulled over and then charged a man from Haldimand County. Gas prices are expected to fall again overnight. Experts think pump prices will drop by another 3 cents at midnight. That would put the GTA average just below $1.71 per liter. Tens of thousands of people who want to come to Canada could be stuck in limbo over Ebola. Ottawa has stopped processing immigration and travel documents for people in Uganda, South Sudan, and the Democratic Republic of Congo. A rare type of Ebola is circulating in those countries. Officials call this a temporary measure, which is set to last 90 days. More than 4 in 10 Canadians are not getting the recommended 7 hours of sleep each night. New research shows it's costing employees about 7 hours of productivity per week, and 20% are technically experiencing clinical insomnia. So what's keeping us up at night? Financial and work stress, along with too much scrolling. And the Hamilton Fringe Festival is looking for volunteers. The 12-day performing arts event runs from July 15th to the 26th at more than 15 indoor and outdoor locations across the city. Volunteers are needed to be community ambassadors, info hub assistants, ushers, and operate the box office. Canada is off to the semifinals at the World Hockey Championship. They demolished the U.S. today 4-0. Macklin Celebrini opened the scoring on a power play late in the first period. Sidney Crosby also got a goal on an empty net with just over a minute left on the clock. The Blue Jays are on the road in Baltimore for a 4-game series with the Orioles. Patrick Corbin goes to the mound against former Blue Jay Chris Bassett. And Shea Gilgeous-Alexander and the Oklahoma City Thunder are a win away from returning to the NBA Finals. They are in San Antonio for Game 6 with the Spurs. And 4-time Stanley Cup champ Claude Lemieux has died at the age of 60. Weather is next.
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3: Clear tonight, down to 6 degrees. Tomorrow, sunshine, high of 25. Little cooler down by the lake. Saturday and Sunday, both days, sunshine and 20 degrees. Monday, sun and cloud, chance of a shower, 21. Have a great Thursday night. I'm Rockin' Ray Michaels. I will talk to you tomorrow afternoon at 2 p.m.
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92.9 The Grand, playing the greatest hits of all time. They are the Kinks, and You Really Got Me. Well, good evening. I'm Gary Chittum. And coming up shortly, we'll have a look at my question of the day. Then later on tonight, well, some stuff I've seen on Facebook. Did you hear this? And my silly stats. Right now, it's David Gates and Brad. It's If on 92.9 The Grand.

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0: Playing the greatest hits of all time, 92.9 The Grand. First cut is the deepest. That is Keith Hampshire. I'm Gary Chittum, and my question of the day, it is up right now on our 92.9 The Grand Facebook page. And the question tonight is, what was that very first major appliance you bought with your own money when you got your first apartment? Okay. Probably didn't have a lot of money, right? It was maybe your first job, right? Putting out a lot of money for the down payment on the apartment, first and last, right? So let me know on our 92.9 The Grand Facebook page, what was the very first major appliance you bought with your own money when you got your first apartment? Coming up in a moment, we'll walk on the wild side.
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92.9 The Grand, playing the greatest hits of all time. 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

0: Rock on, David Essex, 92.9 The Grand, playing the greatest hits of all time. Well, join the Hagersville Lions Club for their Murder Served Cold Mystery Dinner coming up on Saturday. 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

Playing the greatest hits of all time, 92.9 The Grand. That is The Police. I'm Gary Chittum. Up in a moment or two, we'll have a look at a few things I've seen recently on Facebook. Right now, it is shocking blue. It is Venus on The Grand.

0: 92.9 The Grand, playing the greatest hits of all time. Let's stay together. That is Al Green. I'm Gary Chittum with a few things I've seen recently on Facebook. You know, someone posted this the other day. They said, it sucks that there are so many songs about love, but only one about kung fu fighting. Also from Facebook, in high school, I was so excited to become a senior. I'm not too excited anymore. And finally, from Facebook, I envy people that grow old gracefully, like a fine wine. I'm aging like milk, getting sour and chunky. The Bellamy Brothers are next.
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0: greatest hits of all time, 92.9 The Grand, and that is Journey and Light. 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